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1: Fellas, I'm ready to get up and do my thing.
2: Go ahead.
1: I want to get into it, man, you know.
2: Go ahead.
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2: Go ahead.
1: Moving, doing it, you know.
2: Yeah.
1: Can I count it off?
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Darling, if you were there, and I could be rich, or I could be poor, but if you were by my side, I could be any place in this whole wide world, and I know I'd be satisfied.

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2: Yeah, brother,
1: I can dig it.
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3: Now let me ask you something. Have you ever felt that you weren't responsible for the things that you do? When the girl that you were with is just too much. She is so out of sight, baby, that all you can say is, well, I...

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2: 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Well, it's down at the end of Lonely Street, that heartbreak hotel where I'll be. 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